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4: Scott Cade with the Rock Notes. Rock and Roll Hall of Famer Daryl Hall, 79, announced this week that he recently underwent a successful kidney transplant. The Hall of Notes legend shared that he received the organ from a very kind and generous living donor. Hall confirmed doctors called the procedure a complete success, adding he's already feeling better. He said, "I should be back to normal in a few months, so get ready for more music and lots of Daryl House shows," he wrote. Hall also previously battled Lyme disease since the early 2000s. The Rolling Stones have partnered with NASCAR ahead of their upcoming album, Foreign Tongues, due out July 10th. The collaboration features officially licensed co-branded merchandise, including T-shirts, a sweatshirt, and a signature racing jacket, plus two limited-edition NASCAR-themed vinyl variants of the album. A fan experience around Chicago will coincide with NASCAR's Chicagoland race weekend, July 4th and 5th, featuring a Rolling Stones listening lounge inside a custom NASCAR show car. A new video starring NASCAR drivers Jesse Love, Connor Zilich, and Carson Hocevar, alongside YouTube creator Cletus McFarlane, set to the band's latest single, In the Stars. The NASCAR deal follows previously announced collaborations with FIFA and Marvel. And those are your Rock Notes. I'm Scott Kay.
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6: And welcome to the year that, well, we weren't all out of there, but at least here, the year 1973 saw the end of U.S. involvement in the Vietnam War with the signing of the Paris Peace Accords in January. The Watergate scandal deepens as Roe v. Wade was a Supreme Court decision legalizing abortion. The 1973 oil crisis was triggered by the Yom Kippur War, leading to global energy challenges as OPEC imposed an oil embargo, causing the energy crisis in 73. Gas lines, inflation, and of course, the battle of the sexes in tennis, and the Endangered Species Act is passed, and they were not an endangered species. These guys were having hits after hits after hits, and here comes another one. They changed the album cover because the original album featured, well, goat's head in soup, and it was called Goat's Head Soup. But we got a different album cover for the U.S., but still a great song in Heartbreaker in 73.

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1: Tomorrow is the dawn of a new day. The day of the cat. The day of the new 1973 cars from Lincoln Mercury. The all-new Mercury Marquis, Mercury Montego, Mercury Cougar, Mercury Comet, and the Continentals. See all the new 73s tomorrow. The day of the cat. At the sign of the cat.
0: It's 1973.

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0: Lou Reed, here in the year 1973, breakthrough song there, Walking a Wild Side. 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
0: 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They had Conway Twitty, The Beach Boys, Al Green, ELO, Electric Light Orchestra, long before really anybody knew who they were. I think their album in 73 was on the third day. John Denver, good old Grateful Dead, Freddie King, Foghat with Humble Pie, and Merle Haggard anymore. The Meal Bail Center had Body Rate with John Prine. Farquhar's had Muddy Waters. Nebraska State Fair had Blood, Sweat, and Tears. Matter of fact, we just heard word that singer David Clayton Thomas has died at the age of 85. We have a post on our Facebook page today and probably throw some Blood, Sweat, and Tears in over the next day or two. But yeah, they played in 1973 at the Nebraska State Fair. There was also Pat Boone at Pershing Auditorium in 1973. Man in Black, Johnny Cash played. He played there several times over the years. There was Santana, Grateful Dead, which was recorded on Dick's Picks. Shine On Off, Foghat, Alice Cooper, Savoy Brown, Jethro Tull, Uriah Heep, Wishbone Ash, Arlo Guthrie, Savoy Brown, the Doobie Brothers, two shows with REO Speedwagon, and one big show with Rory Gallagher and Fleetwood Mac opening up for Deep Purple. And, of course, their 1973 album was Who Do You Think We Are? Well, we think you're Deep Purple. Or could you be a woman from Tokyo? We'll decide while we play in 1973.

0: Tokyo in town watching TV with me at night. Like, well, a lot of fun TV. Family Affair debuts, as does Schoolhouse Rock and Barnaby Jones, a Quinn Martin production. Elvis Presley's Aloha from Hawaii. Our whole family watched that because my mom made us. All in the Family, American Bandstand, Candid Camera, Columbo, Hawaii Five-O. There was Hee Haw, Maude, McMillan and Wife, The Carol Burnett Show, The Brady Bunch, Room 222, Bob Newhart Show and The Odd Couple, Partridge Family, Sonny and Cher on Who Could Forget MASH.
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1: Well, since when are you interested in the Bible?
3: I peeked at the end, Frank. The devil did it.
1: Shut up! Who are you?
4: Captain Benjamin Franklin Pierce. Who are you, Sarge?
1: What do you think this star means?
4: You're Tinkerbell?
1: This is Brigadier General Hammond, Chief Medical Officer of the Soul Sector.
4: Oh, hi.
5: Those two, they're ruining this war for all of us.
1: You're both a disgrace to this outfit.
6: Oh, come on, Frank. We've all had 12 straight hours of meatball surgery in there. My brain is sending me urgent rest telegrams. You must be tired, too, after all that malpractice you put in.
7: The Eagles, 10 at 10. It's 1973.

0: It's the last song the band recorded for the album and came up with, and it became, the most remembered song from Montrose and their debut album with Sammy Hagar on lead vocals in 1973. That's Rock Candy. Was not a hit on the radio, wasn't even released as a single, but since has become a classic, and that's why we're playing it here. I know somebody bought the record 1973 around here, so that's for you. Coming up, more great rock from 1973. Grand Funk Railroad releases their biggest hit album so far, We're an American Band. And we'll hear some Grand Funk Railroad to kick off five more tunes from 19... What year was this again?
1: It's 1973.
2: Today, January 23, 1973, the agreement on ending the war and restoring peace in Vietnam was initialed by the United States and Vietnam.
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2: People have got to know whether or not their president's a crook. Well, I'm not a crook.
5: The one hope, the only hope, the Exorcist.
0: The Exorcist. And this portion of the 10 at 10 brought to you by Lincoln's... the whole show brought to you by Lincoln's Handyman Home Remodeling Center. For the best in bathrooms, it's Lincoln's Handyman.
6: The Eagles, 10 at 10. It's 1973.
7: I'm American made. 92.9 The Eagle celebrates our independence beginning July 1st. 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It's the Eagles 1776. 1776 songs. 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
0: It's 1973.

0: Nice little Pete Townsend power chord at the end of Love, comma, Rain or Me. It's The Who from the classic 1973 album Quadrophenia. Always dug that tune and the album as well. Here in the year 1973, where watch a lot of fun movies like The Sting, American Graffiti, Papillon, or as we say in Nebraska, Papillion. The Way We Were, Clint Eastwood is Dirty Harry and Magnum Force. Live and Let Die was the Bond film that year. Disney's Robin Hood and Charlotte's Web. Godspell was big. Paper Moon, Serpico, and Scorpio. Marlon Brando and The Last Tango in Paris. Kind of weird. Jimmy Cliff and The Harder They Come. There was Walking Tall. Oh, that's right. Very scary. Watch out. Reagan's got some kind of devil inside her. It's The Exorcist.
1: The power of Christ compels you. The power of Christ compels you. The power of Christ compels you. He brought you low by his blood-stained cross. Do not despise my command because you know me to be a sinner.
2: God the Father commands you.
0: Ooh, one down. Exorcist one, priest zero.
3: It's 1973.

Little Ramblin' Man, that is music from Allman Brothers Band here in the year 1973. And Dickie Betts gets a turn on the lead vocal there. Excellent. It's sports in 73. Dolphins complete their undefeated season by winning Super Bowl VII against the Washington football team. George Foreman knocks out Joe Frazier. The Montreal Canadiens win the Stanley Cup. Johnny Miller sets up a U.S. Open record where Jack Nicklaus dominates golf. Baseball introduced the designated hitter in 1973 as Oakland Athletics win 4-3 over the Mets. In the NBA, New York Knicks win 4-1 over the L.A. Lakers. Southern California Trojans beat Ohio State Buckeyes to win the College Football National Championship in 73. Nebraska Cornhusker football, coached by Tom Osborne, saw a 9-2-1 record highlighted by a dominant 40-6 Orange Bowl win over Notre Dame, featuring Heisman winner Johnny Rogers, legendary 4 touchdowns, the elite pass defense known as the Black Shirts is born, and we would finish 7th nationally despite early losses, marking Coach Devaney's final game and Rogers' incredible career finale here in the year 1973. Where Man the Stories has a one-hit wonder about Brother Louie in 1973.

0: An air drumming classic here in 1973 to wrap up the year with the Edgar Winter Group. And that is the classic Frankenstein.
1: That's Frankenstein.
0: Oh. Yeah, wrapping up 73 today. Coming up tomorrow, 10 great songs from the year 1979. And I do hope to see you then.
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0: I certainly was in the right.
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0: 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It's The Eagle's 1776. 1776 songs. No repeat. 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
1: 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I'm ready. A whole new life, like sunshine coming out.
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2: 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It's going to be positive.
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0: That's you too. You know, that's one band you haven't seen around here due to the World Cup. You haven't seen Bono and The Edge over here drinking tons of beer and going out, you know, showing up in they're in the skybox going, woohoo! I don't know if Ireland's doing that great in the World Cup. I haven't really checked. But that is you too. Kicking off this, the Friday edition of the morning show that rocks. We've had practice all week, so I think this Friday edition is going to be up to smack. You know what I mean?
1: Friday.
0: Yeah.
1: Thank God it's Friday.
0: As we continue to be protectors and purveyors of the old

taking a social media sabbatical? Don't announce it. Just make your last post something fun like, I wonder if there's a bear in this cave. 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
1: And top of the morning to you. Tonight is Eagle Night out at Haymarket Park. And get those final entries in on the Salt Dogs logo there at KTGL.com. We'll draw several winners coming up just after noon today or so, and sending those tickets out digitally. So if you'd like to pick tonight, do so. That'd be a fun night to go. We got Eagle Night tonight. Some cars coming up. And, yes, Joe, some blood, sweat, and tears. I've got about four Dynamite tunes I picked out to remember David Clayton Thomas here this morning. How are you going? How are you doing?
2: I'm doing fine, thanks. A 26-year-old Lincoln man accused of sending sexual content to underage girls on social media has been arrested and charged. Devin Keyes made his first court appearance Wednesday and is charged with one count of child enticement by an electronic communication device. A judge has set his bond at 10% of $700,000. Because of previous weather delays and weather permitting, U.S. Highway 77 traffic in Southwest Lincoln will be detoured overnight tonight and into tomorrow morning. The closure and detours are expected to be from 9 p.m. tonight until about 6 a.m. tomorrow to install girders for a new bridge over Highway 77 at Warlick Boulevard. If the work is weather delayed, the Nebraska Department of Transportation says more closures and detours will happen Saturday night or Sunday night. Yeah, another member of Rock and Roll Heaven. We got the word yesterday after the morning show that rocks that David Clayton Thomas, iconic lead singer of Blood, Sweat, and Tears, died peacefully Wednesday night at a Toronto hospital. He was 84. No cause of death given. Blood, Sweat, and Tears had three consecutive number two hits in 1969, including Spinning Wheel. Got to go round.
1: It's excellent. Man, he was such a great singer.
2: Yeah, we're going to feature him a few times this morning so you can remember David Clayton Thomas. A desperate race to reach survivors continues in Venezuela, where more than 235 are dead and over 4,000 are injured following Wednesday's back-to-back earthquakes. The magnitude 7.2 and 7.5 quakes left scores displaced as they collapsed homes and businesses. The U.S. is sending search and rescue teams and humanitarian supplies. Also stepping up is World Central Kitchen, delivering hot meals just outside the capital city. SpaceX-owned Starlink is offering a free month of satellite internet service for users in Venezuela. That's easy for me to say. President Delcy Rodriguez has declared a state of emergency. A federal judge in the United States has stopped the Postal Service from rejecting mail-in ballots in states that have not shared voter rolls. District Judge Indira Talwani ruled the agency lacks authority to regulate mail voting without approval from Congress. In sports, the Lincoln Salt Dogs back at home tonight at Haymarket Park. They'll host the Chicago Dogs tonight at 7:05. As you said, it's 92.9, the Eagle Night at Haymarket Park. The USA soccer team lost to Turkey 3-2 last night in the FIFA World Cup at SoFi Stadium in California. Turkey scored the winning goal with just seconds left to play. Next up, the USA plays Bosnia-Herzegovina Wednesday night, 7 o'clock. In Santa Clara, California, in the knockout round.
1: Right.
2: This year's World Cup, by the way, has set an all-time attendance record with 3.6 million fans pouring into matches across the United States, Mexico, and Canada. FIFA said as of yesterday, the figure had reached 3,605,357 fans, surpassing the old record, which was set in 1994. The World Cup that year also hosted in the United States.
1: There you
2: America.
1: Go, Scott. You've been poo-pooing this thing since the beginning, and it's turned out to be the greatest thing ever in the world. I was wrong.
2: I don't know if I'll go that far, but pretty good. Yeah. I'll tell you about Billy the Psychic Cat later.
1: We have a psychic cat?
2: We got a psychic cat.
1: Yeah. I don't think my cats are psychic. They know stuff. They know English. I know that's about as far as they go. They can't really read my mind yet, but we'll see.
2: Do they know... Can they speak in the Civil War accent?
1: Well, Seamus talks, but he don't have that Southern drawl yet. We're not that far south. Now, if we were doing a show in Arkansas, he'd probably go, meow, meow, meow, meow.
2: Yeah,
3: See?
1: Well, that's more of the old 30s gangster. Meow, meow, meow, see? Meow.
3: Yeah, see? We're going to take that thing there, see?
1: But he is talking to me. He talks all the time. What's up, buddy? He goes, meow. He talks, man. He's a talker. I've never seen a cat talk that much. More than a Siamese. And he just he's not like, meow. He's just meowing, complaining about stuff. It's like, meow. I go, yeah, you want to go outside? He goes, meow, meow, meow, meow. I'm like, okay, well, and he talks. It's a pretty funny dude. Burr Farms Machinery, but he don't have the Civil War accent. Yeah, yeah. Meow, meow. I guess would be that.
4: All right, then.
1: And if you want to hear Rod Stewart Civil War style doing Young Turks, that's on the Bits and Burners page. 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
5: Partly to mostly cloudy today with a 20% chance of rain. High temperature this afternoon in the upper 70s. Tonight, partly cloudy with a low in the mid-60s. Saturday, mostly cloudy and warm with a 20% chance of rain. High in the low 80s. Sunday, mainly sunny, hot, humid, and breezy with a high temperature in the mid-90s. Heat index values in the afternoon to early evening around 100 to 108. From the 1011 Severe Weather Center, I'm meteorologist Brandon Rector for 92.9 The Eagle.
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Classic Rock 92.9 The Eagle, and good morning. It's the morning show that rocks. Remembering the great singer, David Clayton Thomas, Canadian guy, and he had met these dudes back in 68 that had this kind of like a jazz band. So he basically said, he goes, when I joined the band, I kind of turned the jazz band into more of a rock band because he had an R&B feel. He was a blue-eyed soul singer. Mm-hmm. And anyway, there was Billie Holiday doing a tune way back in 1941 that she recorded. And my favorite version, though, was the one I played on 940 KIOA when I was first introduced to Blood, Sweat, and Tears music. Well, I remember hearing it as a kid, and I always loved this tune. But here's the first of a few songs we're going to play this morning to remember the great David Clayton Thomas. You'll remember this one, Joe. And another thing I loved about Blood, Sweat, and Tears, another, you know, like Chicago and Chase, and just, I always loved horn bands, rock bands with a horn section. And it's what these guys were, plus more than just horns, great keyboards, and of course, David Clayton Thomas on vocal. God bless it, Chad.

0: More rock next. Now news and sports from a couple of morning geniuses. Oh, that's generous. They actually peaked in middle school. But hey, we're here and caffeinated and ready to, well, mostly just talk to each other. And you, if you're out there, Scott and Joe in the morning.
1: And it's Friday, and we're happy about that. Tom Petty here in a sec. Joe, what's going on?
2: Well, because of previous weather delays and weather permitting, U.S. Highway 77 traffic in Southwest Lincoln is going to be detoured overnight tonight. Keep this in mind and into tomorrow morning. Those closures and detours expected to be from about 9 p.m. tonight until tomorrow morning, just after 6 a.m. to install girders for a new bridge over Highway 77 at Warlick Boulevard.
1: I've got a girder.
2: If work is weather delayed, the Nebraska Department of Transportation says more closures and detours will happen Saturday night or Sunday night. The oldest bobcat in an accredited zoo that lived in Lincoln.
1: Oh, no.
2: Has passed away.
1: I was a good little guy.
2: Lincoln Children's Zoo announced yesterday that 24-year-old Zeus died after a battle with arthritis. The zoo said it euthanized Zeus last week. He had lived at the Lincoln Children's Zoo for 19 years.
1: Yeah. He was cutie, too.
2: Yeah. Supreme Court has ruled that Monsanto cannot be sued for failing to include cancer warnings on its Roundup weed killer labels. The 7-2 decision said federal law protects Monsanto because the EPA has determined the product is safe and does not require such warnings. Really? Monsanto says the decision supports global scientific consensus and provides regulatory clarity for farmers.
1: Try it in a cocktail. It's delicious.
2: Now, the National Park Service is reporting that the liner at the Lincoln Memorial Reflecting Pool was sliced with a knife.
1: It was sliced.
2: Or a razor this month. Damaging foam sealant from the $16 million renovation. About 70 fence post tops were found thrown into the pool. The Park Service plans to drain the pool after July 4th to inspect and repair things. FIFA World Cup was a tough one for the United States last night. Although they played some new players because they already, in the round robin, they already had two wins in a row. But they lost to Turkey 3-2 in the last seconds.
1: Like the last seconds,
2: Turkey scored like very at the end of the time, like 99th minute. Anyway, they won 3-2, so the United States is 2-1 now. And next up, we'll play Bosnia-Herzegovina Wednesday night at 7 in Santa Clara, California, in the knockout round. And I mentioned Billy the Psychic Cat a few minutes ago, correctly predicting 19 World Cup winners so far.
1: Wow.
2: Billy is a one-year-old British short-haired cat from Northern Ireland who has become an unlikely World Cup star after correctly predicting the winner of all 19 non-draw matches so far by tapping one of two country flags with his paw. His owners stumbled into the idea while playing with the leftover flags, never expecting Billy the Cat to become an online sensation, but apparently he is. And coming up, a tale from Moon Pie Town after the forecast.
1: Oh, yeah.
3: Partly to mostly cloudy today with a 20% chance of rain. High temperature this afternoon in the upper 70s. Tonight, partly cloudy with a low in the mid-60s. Saturday, mostly cloudy and warm with a 20% chance of rain. High in the low 80s. Sunday, mainly sunny, hot, humid, and breezy with a high temperature in the mid-90s. Heat index values in the afternoon to early evening around 100 to 108. From the 1011 Severe Weather Center, I'm meteorologist Brandon Rector for 92.9 The Eagle.
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0: Stupid stuff happens everywhere, but only in Florida does the dumb get dumber and the weird get weirder. It's Scott and Joe's Tales from Moon Pie Town on 92.9 The Eagle.
2: An 84-year-old Moon Pie Town man is suing the Waffle House.
1: No, don't be suing the Waffle House.
2: Yeah, he's claiming the Waffle House restaurant window advertisement distracted him.
1: Oh, they're distracting.
2: From a serious fall. Distracted him and causing a serious fall. Edward Bolds of Bartow Moon Pie Town alleges that he tripped outside the location in Polk County on April 17th, 2025, after noticing a large promotion sign for a limited edition strawberry shortcake waffle. That got his attention. Edward then claims in his lawsuit the curb was unusually high and poorly maintained and unpainted. Edward suffered severe and permanent injuries after falling face first after noticing the sign for the strawberry shortcake waffle that distracted him. His legal team argued that it would be disingenuous for Waffle House to suggest that Mr. Bowles should have been watching where he was walking when it was Waffle House who distracted his attention by having a sign near the window. Really?
1: Oh, yeah. He probably saw a big old, probably saw a scattered plate of hash browns that were smothered, covered, chunk, diced, peppered, capped, topped, and country. And he was like, I gotta have it. Ooh, look at that. Ooh.
2: He's seeking damages, costs, interest, and a jury trial. Waffle House has not publicly responded.
1: I don't think he should.
2: He was distracted by a sign they had in their window. Really? Come on.
1: You got to be
2: paying
1: attention.
2: There's signs in
1: these
2: windows all the time.
1: Yes, exactly.
2: They're
1: every store has
2: their
1: a
2: new
1: sign.
2: Stuff
1: yes.
2: Coming. Yeah.
1: Yeah, the store next to it has a sign in the window.
2: Yeah.
1: Showing its wares.
2: New strawberry waffle coming. Don't trip on the curb. Were they supposed to put, like, they're supposed to have somebody standing
1: And they
2: on
1: have
2: some...
1: high curbs in Moon Pie Town because it rains so much down there, you know?
2: Yeah.
1: Jeez. Guys.
2: I feel bad for the 84-year-old falling on his face. Don't get me wrong.
1: No,
2: But, you know.
1: Me and the kids were laughing at him when we saw it.
0: It's the Eagles Summer Six Pack.
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0: Classic Rock, 92.9 The Eagle, and that is Bad Company, and I feel like I'm making love here on the morning show that rocks. I don't know if, I probably want to bring this up later on. The guy who came up with the idea for the gas location, Arrow, and you and I are now in a huge discussion about it, Joe.
1: Yeah.
0: Because I'm not seeing it, but apparently it's telling me that, well, I'll go ahead and just, it's something I didn't know yesterday.
2: It's one you may well know, you may not know it, and if you don't know it, I really don't know where you've been.
0: I don't know where I've been.
2: Here we go.
0: I don't know where in the hell I've been. If you don't already know it, there's an arrow next to the small gas pump on your vehicle's gauge cluster. And that arrow, which tells you which side the fuel door is on, was invented after a rainy day mistake in the 1980s. Former Ford engineer Jim Moylan pulled a company car up to a gas pump on the wrong side and wondered why cars simply didn't tell drivers where the dang fuel door is. He proposed adding a small arrow next to the fuel gauge to indicate the side of the fuel filler, and Ford adopted the idea for its 89 models before it spread across the auto industry worldwide. Moylan, who died at 80 last year, never patented the idea, sought recognition, or received compensation for it. However, he did pass away knowing that his helpful little arrow is known as the Moylan Arrow.
1: Very nice. The and Moylan Arrow.
0: So apparently mine is on...
1: You don't have the little arrow on your 2011 vehicle?
0: No, it shows you a pump, and it's got the little, you know, like it's a gas pump.
1: Uh-huh, it's got the hose.
0: And the hose is on the right side, but my fuel is on the driver's side. So if you're sitting in the car, it's on the left side of the car.
1: Which is weird. I just found this as we were talking about this. It says, if your car doesn't have an arrow, that little diamond arrow pointing which direction your gas cap is on, you can often find which side your tank is on by looking at the gas pump icon itself. The side of the...
0: Like right here, see?
1: The side of the gas
0: that
1: icon.
0: That lights up on your dash. And right there it says fuel door, and it goes boop that way.
1: No, go up to where the... See where the gas tank is? The gas tank drawing?
0: Yeah.
1: Right there. That where whatever side the hose is drawn on that gas tank
0: but see,
1: should tell you what side your car is.
0: But my car has that just exactly like that on the fuel... The
1: on the right side.
0: On the thing you pull out. It's not on the light-up dash, but it's with the thing you pull out to open up the door. It's on the right side of the gas pump. The gas gate, the filler upper thing is on the right side, not on the left side.
1: Hmm.
0: Now, maybe that means if it's on the right side, if as you're looking at the vehicle from the front, it's on the right side. Maybe that's it. I don't know.
1: That's very
0: I just
1: strange.
0: Know that where the gas pump is. And I don't know, and this is a big question for car makers, is why in the hell are you putting fuel, the fuel tank on the right side? Because all pumps are on the left side, correctly? As you pull into a gas, station, when you pull in, you're always pulling in on the right side of the pumps, correctly? Am I correct? Because if you pull on the left side, there's other people. You're going in the wrong way. Right?
1: Yeah, but that's because if your tank's on the other side. Yeah.
0: Why are they putting the tanks on the right side of the car?
1: Because they
0: want to
1: be able to service people going both directions.
0: Well, I think that's stupid.
1: I don't know.
0: Because up there at what's her name, the Sam's Club, you can only pull in on that
1: certain
0: right side.
1: And
0: then I see these people pulling on the left side.
1: They're pulling the hose all the way over their car.
0: And I go, that's dumb.
1: That is dumb.
0: Anyway. But I didn't know that. So, folks, there's a little indicator there that tells you which side your fuel door is on.
1: What's weird is you said it started in 1989 with Ford, and it's not been in most vehicles until like the 2000s.
0: Yeah, so kind of
1: I don't know.
0: Anyway, we're all under pressure. We don't
1: whatever.
0: It's the price on the pump is what's
1: that's the one that's the worst.
0: Yeah.

0: There's more rock next on The Eagle. Now, news and sports headlines with Scott and Joe on the morning show that rocks from 92.9 The Eagle.
1: So where in the hell did you just go outside there?
2: I just went out to check my 2014 Ford Explorer to see if I had the little arrow, which I couldn't.
1: For the gas gauge.
2: I couldn't remember if I had the arrow on the gas next to the gas pump, and yes, I do. I have it.
1: You have it as well.
2: It's on my right side of my car, the passenger side.
1: Okay, and this guy, what do you got now?
3: I've got an 85 GMC pickup, short box, and I've got a gas fill on both sides.
1: Oh, my God.
3: Which is a major pain in my butt because the hoses now aren't long enough to go all the way over the truck to fill the other tank. I've actually got to set the hose down, turn the truck around, come back in, hoping that nobody gets my spot in the meantime.
2: So he's got to have a tank on each side, so he's got to fill. I was thinking at first,
1: tanks on a pickup,
2: what he was saying, maybe they both went to one tank, but apparently not. So.
1: Yeah, my dad had an old pickup with dual tanks, but the filler upper were on the same side, man. Anyway.
2: That doesn't make it very
1: convenient. That'd be nutty.
2: On each side.
1: Sorry about that one.
2: Yeah,
1: looks like we're going to have a pickup for sale here soon. by the way, Joe and I not interested in that one. We're confused
2: enough.
1: What
2: did you say it was, a 1985 GMC?
1: What was that again? It was a...
3: I've got an 85 GMC pickup.
1: Short. All right, 85 GMC.
2: Yeah, I'll pass on that.
1: Avoid that one. Hey, that's a classic though, man.
2: Yeah, it is.
1: It's a good one. But anyway, what's up in the regular news and sports headlines?
2: Well, speaking of driving, because there's been previous weather delays and weather permitting today, U.S. Highway 77 traffic in southwest Lincoln's going to be detoured overnight as they work on the area there. The closure and detour is expected to be about 9 p.m. tonight until tomorrow, sometime around 6 a.m., because they're installing girders for that new bridge over Highway 77 and Warlick Boulevard. If the weather is nasty and they can't get it done tonight, they may do it Saturday night or Sunday night, depending on Mother Nature. The oldest bobcat in the accredited zoo in America lived right here in Lincoln, in the Lincoln Children's Zoo. That is Zeus. 24-year-old Zeus died last week after a battle with arthritis. The Lincoln Children's Zoo said it euthanized Zeus last week. He had lived at the Lincoln Children's Zoo for 19 years.
1: And they don't usually live that long. So that was a good long life for that kid. So,
2: yeah.
1: Sad to go, but, I mean, he had a good long life. He served the zoo well.
2: Certainly. Desperate search and races on to reach survivors. It continues in Venezuela. More than 235 people have died, and over 4,000 people are injured following Wednesday's back-to-back earthquakes. The magnitude 7.2 and 7.5 quakes left on thousands of people displaced as they collapsed homes and collapsed businesses. Yeah. The United States is sending search and rescue teams and humanitarian supplies. Also stepping up, World Central Kitchen. President Delcy Rodriguez has declared a state of emergency. The Mega Millions jackpot is up to $500 million again. People across the country are hopping onto the lines at convenience stores and gas stations and everywhere else to get their tickets for a $500 million jackpot tonight. The Mega Millions jackpot was up to $467 million in Tuesday's drawing. Nobody won, so it'll be more than $500 million tonight, as especially people continue to buy tickets. United States soccer team lost to Turkey 3-2 last night in the FIFA World Cup at SoFi Stadium in California. Turkey scored the winning goal with just seconds left to play. Next up, the United States plays Bosnia-Herzegovina Wednesday night, 7 o'clock in Santa Clara, California, in the knockout round. It's kind of like tomato.
1: Yeah.
2: What's the other one? Caribbean and Caribbean. Is it Bosnia Herzegovina, or is it Bosnia Herzegovina? Herzegovina. I heard different Herzegovina. I've always said Herzegovina.
1: Herzegovina, yeah, that's what I've always pronounced.
2: Herzegovina.
1: Herzegovina.
2: Somebody say like that yesterday.
1: There's always.
2: Oh, governor.
1: Is it people, somebody in the news?
2: Yes.
1: Always trying to pronounce it differently than you a little bit?
2: Yeah.
1: You know, and trying to be smarter than you? That's what's going on there.
2: That's what's going on, huh?
1: Yeah.
2: Okay.
1: Like when,
2: don't take much to be smarter than me. I don't
1: yeah, well, me either, but still, it's like, pronounce it the way most people do. Come on.
2: Have you heard about the missing giraffe?
1: I have. Poor guy's been gone like 2 weeks,
2: An escaped giraffe named Gracie has been on the loose in Texas, in the hill country of Texas, for 2 weeks. Yeah, Scott.
1: How can you not find a dang giraffe
2: in Texas?
1: That's
2: what my wife said. It's not a rodent. Yeah. We're watching it on the news, and she goes, how can they not find a giraffe? It's a giraffe.
1: I know it.
2: It's been missing for 2 weeks.
1: Get up on a big ladder and start looking around.
2: Send a drone.
1: Yeah.
2: Whatever. They can't find the giraffe. It's been missing.
1: Wow.
2: For 2 weeks, and now there's a $5,000 reward for the giraffe named Gracie. They're hoping for its safe return.
1: Was this a zoo giraffe or something that got loose?
2: Gracie got away from the Cedar Hollow Ranch in Real County in Texas.
1: Not a real.
2: Maybe it's Real. I don't know. R-E-A-L? Real County? Real?
1: Real County, yeah. Okay. But come on.
2: Made herself scarce among the area's sparse population. And huge ranches. There's a big bunch of ranches down there.
1: Some rich ranch guy wanted to have a giraffe.
2: Get on a ladder, get on a tall building and look around, or send out a drone. I mean, it can't be that hard to find a giraffe.
1: Probably scared. Brian, AC Heating, Electric, and Plumbing, bringing us the forecast.
2: Well, it's not like a giraffe can disguise itself.
1: That's true.
2: Else.
1: I know it.
2: I'll just pretend I'm a bear.
1: Yeah.
2: Like the Chinese zoo.
1: If I keep my head down, they'll think I'm a horse.
2: Yeah.
1: Well, then they're going to try to ride me. I don't know if I want to do that. Brandon?
4: Partly to mostly cloudy today with a 20% chance of rain. High temperature this afternoon in the upper 70s. Tonight, partly cloudy with a low in the mid-60s. Saturday, mostly cloudy and warm with a 20% chance of rain. High in the low 80s. Sunday, mainly sunny, hot, humid, and breezy with a high temperature in the mid-90s. Heat index values in the afternoon to early evening around 100 to 108. From the 1011 Severe Weather Center, I'm meteorologist Brandon Rector for 92.9 The Eagle.
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0: Not from Bond, James Bond, but from Guns N' Roses. It's Live and Let Die. Cover the Wings tune here on the morning show that rocks. Extreme. I got to send this off to Joe real quick. Do you mind if I do a little work here on the air live? Well, no, I'll just do this later. We've got Blood, Sweat, and Tears lead singer David Clayton Thomas passing away on Wednesday. Unknown causes. He was 84. He was in a hospital, and they said he died peacefully, surrounded by his family. And this particular tune always reminds me of when I started doing radio back in Des Moines. I did small town radio, Perry, Iowa. I finally got a gig at KIOA, the station I grew up with. I was an official KIOA good guy before they did away with that moniker. And I played a lot of Blood, Sweat, and Tears music back when I first started in radio. Of course, grew up with it, hearing it as a kid. But this actually, Brenda Holloway first did this tune. It was a Motown tune. Matter of fact, Berry Gordy is one of the listed songwriters for this tune. I've always loved it. But the biggest version, you know, there was a, back in the day, Joe, a lot of, when a song would come out and people loved it, or they thought it was a good tune, it got shopped around, and a lot of bands would record. So you'd had, so in 1969 alone, you had 69 alone, Edwin Starr and Blinky on their Duets album did a version of this. Bobby Gentry did a version of it on her 69 album, Touchin' With Love. Cher did a version on it from her album, 3614 Jackson Highway, in 69. Liza Minnelli did it live on the Ed Sullivan Show in 69. Lou Rawls recorded it for his album and named his album You've Made Me So Very Happy in 1970 after it. Sammy Davis, Honeycomb, Mina, Shirley Bassey, Barry Williams, just a ton of people have done this tune, but none better than David Clayton Thomas and Blood, Sweat, and Tears. And this song always reminds me of being on 940 KIOA, and I just, the sound of it, the was just so great coming out of the speakers, man. It just was always one of my favorites of that band and of the early 1970s. So you ready?
1: I'm ready.
0: I'm ready.
1: I love this song.
0: Me too. This is Blood, Sweat, and Tears, remembering the great David Clayton Thomas on the Eagles. Hammond B3 Band.

0: Hey, how come there's enough asphalt for speed bumps, but not enough for potholes? 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
1: Rumors spreading round in that Texas town. About to check outside the game. And you know what I'm talking about. Just let me know if you wanna go to that home out on the range. They got a lot of nice girls.

0: There's more rock next on the Eagle. Now, news and sports headlines with Scott and Joe on the morning show that rocks from 92.9 The Eagle.
1: And top of the Friday to you. How might you be feeling this fine Friday morning? By the way, Joe, it's a drive your Corvette to work day.
2: Oh, yes, I'll be sure and do that.
1: So if you don't own a Corvette, does this mean we got the day off?
2: I guess so.
1: Really? Let's go. Wait, we got some stuff to do. What's up in the news and sports headlines?
2: A 26-year-old Lincoln man accused of sending sexual content to underage girls on social media has been arrested and charged. Devin Keyes made his first court appearance Wednesday and is charged with one count of child enticement by an electronic communication device. A judge has set his bond at 10% of $700,000. Sad day at the Lincoln Children's Zoo. The oldest bobcat in an accredited zoo lived in Lincoln and has been euthanized. That's Zeus. 24-year-old Zeus, the bobcat, had a battle with arthritis. They've taken care of that by euthanizing Zeus. He lived at the Lincoln Children's Zoo for 19 years.
1: I know.
2: 24 years old.
1: One of the longest living in captivity.
2: Yeah. In fact, yeah. The oldest, they say, in an accredited zoo. So our flag's at half-mast today. A federal judge stopped the Postal Service from rejecting mail-in ballots in states that have not shared voter rolls. District Judge Indira Talwani ruled the agency lacks authority to regulate mail voting without approval from Congress. The proposed rule followed President Trump's order directing federal agencies to compile state citizenship lists and block ballots for ineligible voters. There's a bunch of new quarters coming out. I had no idea.
1: I saw something about quarters yesterday online.
2: Yeah, coin collectors and casual change checkers, you might want to pay a little bit more attention to your quarters this summer. U.S. Mint is releasing 250,000 special 2026 Declaration of Independence quarters in honor of the United States birthday, featuring a unique July 4th privy mark. And they'll be mixed randomly into circulation nationwide ahead of Independence Day, which is coming up next week already. Can you believe next weekend is 4th of July already?
1: Can't even believe it, man.
2: The commemorative coin is part of a larger series celebrating America's 250th anniversary, which includes five quarter designs highlighting major moments in the United States history, from the Mayflower Compact to the Gettysburg Address and more. United States soccer team got beat in the last seconds last night by Turkey. They scored the winning goal in the last seconds. 3-2 is the final. Next up, it's the knockout round for the United States.
1: It's so hard to soar with the Eagles when you're around a bunch of turkeys. Remember that in the office?
2: I do. They're playing Bosnia-Herzegovina on Wednesday night, 7 o'clock, Santa Clara, California, in the knockout round. This year's World Cup has set an all-time attendance record, and it's not even over yet. 3.6 million fans pouring into matches across the United States, Mexico, and Canada. FIFA said as of yesterday, the figure had reached 3,605,357 fans, surpassing the old record in 1994, also hosted in the United States.
1: Righty. Forecast details, we got them. Sure, Brandon from 1011. He's like a meteorologist and everything.
3: Partly to mostly cloudy today with a 20% chance of rain. High temperature this afternoon in the upper 70s. Tonight, partly cloudy with a low in the mid-60s. Saturday, mostly cloudy and warm with a 20% chance of rain. High in the low 80s. Sunday, mainly sunny, hot, humid, and breezy with a high temperature in the mid-90s. Heat index values in the afternoon to early evening around 100 to 108. From the 1011 Severe Weather Center, I'm meteorologist Brandon Rector for 92.9 The Eagle.
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0: 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It's the Eagles 1776. 1776 songs. No repeat.

0: Creed. Come on, Creed. Taking on Rocky. That's the band Creed. Higher here on the morning show that rocks. Coming up, we got some Twisted, Led Zeppelin, Def Leppard, all kinds of good stuff. Basement Tapes, yes, we'll be Blood, Sweat, and Tears today as we remember David Clayton Thomas. And Rock Notes coming up for you at about 8:20 here. Should we do another one? I'm going to do one of your favorites coming up on the Basement Tapes. But I got
1: David Clayton Thomas?
0: Yeah.
1: And Blood, Sweat, and Tears.
0: Let's do this one here. I played this one yesterday afternoon, and I'd like to play it again for you. I think this would be appropriate. One of the great hits from David Clayton Thomas and Blood, Sweat, and Tears. Another bonus Basement Tape this morning as we remember the great vocals. We're going to talk about his life, where he came from, stuff like that on the Basement Tapes on the way. But here's this classic here. Remember this one, Joe?
1: Oh, yeah. They had a lot of hits. How many great hits they had.
0: Yeah, they had a bunch of hits, and this is one of them. And When I Die, remembering David Clayton Thomas on the Basement Tapes.

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3: Scott Cate with the Rock Notes. Lionel Richie was taken by ambulance to a hospital Wednesday after falling ill during his concert in St. Paul, Minnesota. Sources said paramedics met him backstage following his early exit from the show, though the hospital visit was reportedly precautionary. Richie had complained of feeling dizzy and strange while performing Dancing on the Ceiling. His Friday and Saturday night concerts have been postponed. Neil Young has released a surprise concert film titled Corduroy Plants, now streaming on the Neil Young Archives website. The 11-song, one-hour film was directed by his wife, Daryl Hannah, and incorporates new coverage of historic and recent events. It accompanies his live album, As Time Explodes, recorded with the Chrome Hearts during 2025 and spanning his entire career, including Ohio and the new track, Big Crime. And David Clayton Thomas, the iconic lead singer of Blood, Sweat, and Tears, died peacefully Wednesday evening at a Toronto hospital. He was 84. No cause of death was given. The Canadian singer and songwriter became a household name in the late 1960s, fronting the brass-driven rock group through three consecutive number two Billboard hits in 1969, including his signature composition, Spinning Wheel. The band won two Grammy Awards in 1970, including Best Album. Clayton Thomas left the group in 72, but returned periodically, continuing to perform and record solo albums throughout his career. He was inducted into the Canadian Music Hall of Fame and earned a star on Canada's Walk of Fame back in 2010. He is survived by daughters Ashley Clayton Thomas and Christine Graham. The memorial concert benefiting Peace Builders Canada will soon be announced for David Clayton Thomas. And I just thought he was just one of the great rock singers of all time. Just loved Blood, Sweat, and Tears. And those are your Rock Notes. I'm Scott Kay.
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3: That was Mike Hugh, handyman, for me to say time for the weather with Brandon here on the Eagle.
2: Partly to mostly cloudy today with a 20% chance of rain. High temperature this afternoon in the upper 70s. Tonight, partly cloudy with a low in the mid-60s. Saturday, mostly cloudy and warm with a 20% chance of rain, high in the low 80s. Sunday, mainly sunny, hot, humid, and breezy with a high temperature in the mid-90s. Heat index values in the afternoon to early evening around 100 to 108. From the 1011 Severe Weather Center, I'm meteorologist Brandon Rector for 92. 92-

0: see that would have been a perfect song had they put that on the end there. Well, maybe not. I think it's just fine the way it was. You guys did all right. Pearl Jam there. North Dakota couple traveling the country, Joe, renewing their vows. Isn't that sweet?
1: Oh, yes, that's nice.
0: And chasing Guinness World Records along the way.

0: Oh. Just can't get married, move along, let us alone. No, they got to chase world records going along the way. John and Keisha Lackaduck, L-A-K-O-D-U-K. It named Lackaduck. Didn't Keisha, when he said, hi, my name's John Lackaduck, she's like, no, ain't happening, you know. But she, apparently he's a good dude. Anyway, they've already held ceremonies in Idaho, Arizona, Las Vegas, North Dakota, and Utah. Their Wisconsin stop took place at a 60-foot water slide at Land of Nature Water Park in Wisconsin Dells. After exchanging vows again, the pair rode the slide six times in 1 hour, attempting the record for the most water slide trips in a wedding dress. Their other goal, the most vow renewal ceremonies within 30 days. Oh, that's why they're going to Idaho, Arizona, bugging the people in Vegas, freaking out the people in North Dakota, annoying the people in Utah, and making people wait at the water slide in the Wisconsin Dells just so they can break world records and have the most vow renewal ceremonies within 30 days. Quote, we go to where our family and friends are, John said. Next up is a Kentucky distillery. Follow them on the Instagram at Wedding on Tour.
1: I'm sorry, I don't have enough. People have too much time on their hands. Are you kidding me?
0: And
1: some people, anyway.
0: Well, I can see why they're going down to the distillery. I need a drink after this, woman. Jeez. Well, good luck to the happy couple. I hope they stay happy and married. But although that distillery trip, that could change things. We'll see what happens. Here's

That cooler is sloshing with the sounds of an awesome Nebraska summer with 92.9 The Eagle.

0: Def Leppard here on the Eagle. Guy came up with the name of the band in high school. He was writing on his books. He'd always doodling stuff. That would be, what's his name, lead singer. Forgot his name. Elliot. Joe Elliot. Was writing on it, and he thought, well, okay, Def Leppard would be kind of cool. Leppard is deaf, but D-E-A-F, that's just too, you know, that's too deaf. Let's go with just the D-E-F. Make it look cool then. Then it's cool. You're like, what's that mean? That's kind of cool.
1: And then we'll spell Leppard, L-E-P-P-A-R-D.
0: Yeah.
1: Yeah.
0: That's right. Too. They spelled that wrong, too.
1: Yeah.
0: Well, he was still learning how to spell, apparently, in high school.
1: Was, yeah. Just still learning.
0: Still in high school. Still learning to spell. I guess I'll be in a rock band. Blood, Sweat, and Tears on the Basement Tapes. Yes, next to kick off the 9 and 5 nonstop hour classic rock. 10 at 10 this morning. Ooh, right in my wheelhouse, Joe. I was getting ready to graduate the next year. I think you were already done. 79?
1: Oh, I was, yeah.
0: You were long gone.
1: I was long gone.
0: You're like, Scott K. Punk, I'm out of here. See you later. I'll see you in the 2000s when we do a radio show together. Have a good summer.
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6: It is the Deep Cuts, lost classics, forgotten hits of rock and roll. I'm Scott Kay. Sad to report that David Clayton Thomas, one of the great lead singers of rock and roll and the lead singer of Blood, Sweat, and Tears, died peacefully Wednesday evening at a Toronto hospital at the age of 84. No cause of death was given. Born David Henry Thompson in Surrey, England, on September 13th of 41, he was the son of a Canadian soldier and a musician father. Raised in Willowdale, Toronto, he feuded with his father and had a troubled adolescence. Finding solace in music, he began playing and, like other fledgling Canadian rockers of the early 60s, was mentored by rockabilly cat Ronnie Hawkins, then headed out to start his own band. Adopting the stage name David Clayton Thomas, he formed the Fabulous Shays, releasing a cover of John Lee Hooker's Boom Boom in 64, got enough attention for the group to appear on NBC's Hullabaloo. But Clayton Thomas soon left the group and gravitated toward folk and blues. After playing Toronto coffee houses for a spell, he decided to form the jazz-inspired Boss Men. They had a hit with Brainwash in 66. Clayton Thomas released an album called Sings Like It Is on Canada's Roman Records in 68, headed down to New York City playing folk venues until he met Blood, Sweat, and Tears drummer Bobby Colomby. At the time, Blood, Sweat, and Tears were looking for a vocalist to replace the recently departed Al Cooper. And once Columbia's head, Clive Davis, signed off on Clayton Thomas, he joined the group, but not before Decca would put out an LP called David Clayton Thomas! Well, Blood, Sweat, and Tears, the first album with the band, and their second album arrived in December of 68, and it was a smash hit, reaching number one on Billboard's charts, winning the 1970 Grammy for Album of the Year, and spinning off the hits You Made Me So Very Happy, Spinning Wheel, and When I Die, which all peaked at number two in 69. Blood, Sweat, and Tears 3 came in 70, producing the modest hit Heidi Ho and Lucretia McKeeble. Now, the band's momentum slowed with 71's BS&T 4, and David Clayton Thomas left after the 1971 release. He wrote the song Spinning Wheel, the latter suggesting the musical ambitions he harbored, and after the group's hot streak cooled in 1972, he would set out on a solo career that he quickly put on ice so he could return to the group in 1975. From that point forward, David alternated between Blood, Sweat, and Tears and a solo career, eventually leaving the band for good in 2004. Once he departed, he did stay on the road for a while as a solo attraction, occasionally entering the studio for a new recording. And today, remembering the great vocalist, one of my favorites of rock, David Clayton Thomas, with Blood, Sweat, and Tears. And here's the classic one he wrote, Spinning Wheel. It's today's Basement Tape.

0: wasn't too good.
1: No, it wasn't too good. Spinning wheel, remembering David Clayton Thomas today on the Basement Tapes with Blood, Sweat, and Tears. Great vocalist, man. And we'll do more deep cuts, lost classics, forgotten hits of rock and roll Monday at this time to kick off this, the 9 and 5 nonstop hour of classic rock. What day is it again, John?
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Metallica. 9 and 5 nonstop hour classic rock continues with another Blood, Sweat, and Tears song I found in here that I hadn't played yet. And I always like this one here, too, as we remember David Clayton Thomas, who passed away Wednesday at the age 84 up in Canada. And it is... Go!

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0: Yeah, there you go. It's Toto, Hold the Line, wrapping up the 9 and 5 nonstop hour classic rock. We'll do it again right before 5 this afternoon. Our 10 at 10, I mentioned earlier this morning, we head back to 1979. One hit wonder. I'd ask folks occasionally here and there, a lot of folks in radio, remember the guy Ian Gom in 79? And they're like, what? Then I play in the song, and they're like, oh, yeah, I kind of remember that. It was kind of a one-hit wonder. We'll do that among many others. Blondie kicks it off coming up at 10 here with 1979 on the 10 at 10.
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3: 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Are you kidding me? It's
0: 10 great songs from one great year. 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
2: And welcome to the year the Three Mile Island incident causes a partial nuclear meltdown in Middletown, Pennsylvania, raising worldwide concerns about nuclear safety. Everything was okay, though. It is 1979 as the oil crisis sends fuel prices soaring after upheaval in where? Iran. Is this 2026 or are we in 1979? They're all like the same all the time over there. Yeah, let's rock and roll 1979, where Blondie has another big hit. And she's going to find out what these gas prices are going one way or the other. Or maybe she's talking about something else. I believe she is in 1979.

0: She's still out there kicking it. It's one way or another, Blondie, here in the year 1979. We're in sports. Seattle Supersonics win the NBA championships against the Washington Bullets. Michigan State University, led by Irvin Magic Johnson, defeats Larry Bird-led Indiana State in the NCAA Tournament Championship. 79 Daytona 500 televised on CBS, the first full airing of a 500-mile race on television. Richard Petty wins after Cale Yarborough and Donnie Allison are battling for first place and on the final lap crash out, and that leads to a fight. And everybody's like, man, this is fun. This is cool. Including this kid. World Series goes to the Pittsburgh Pirates, 4-3 over the Baltimore Orioles. Super Bowl 13 has Pittsburgh Steelers defeating Dallas Cowboys, becoming the first team to win three Super Bowls. Alabama Crimson Tide wins 14-7 over Penn State to claim the AP poll national championship, as Cornhusker football opened up with a 42-17 win over number 18 Penn State, but lost crucial matchups to number 8 Oklahoma, dang it, and Houston in the Cotton Bowl to finish second in the Big 8 conference with a 10-2 record. Good year, really. We ranked 9th nationally in the year 1979 here on the 10 at 10. And what's CBS Sports got going on today?
1: 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See next year's top NBA rookies finish their college careers in the College All-Star Basketball Classic, plus the Pete Rose Roast from Las Vegas. You'll say... 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

0: Classic rock. We are 92.9 The Eagle, and it is the 10 at 10 here in the year 1979. On television, it's the first cable sports channel, the Entertainment Sports and Programming Network, otherwise known as, ESPN. That's right. C-SPAN, a cable TV program focusing on government, is launched. Dukes of Hazzard, we saw the Facts of Life, Knots Landing, Heart to Heart, Benson, Ropers, BJ and the Bear, Real People, a reality TV show. It's like, you know, stupid people videos. Trapper John, M.D., and, there was, wasn't there, like, Eight Is Enough?
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0: Yeah, next thing you know, she'll be on the Love Boat. Or on the cover of an Eagles album, but not this one. Just a black cover with The Long Run written on there in faded letters. And a big hit from Joe Walsh.

0: Eagles here in the year 1979, and appreciate you tuning in. 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
0: Live to Royal Grove down there on Cornhusker. We had Pat Benatar at the Royal Grove. Bob Devaney Center had Jethro Tull. Steve Goodman, Chicago, kind of comedian, singer-songwriter, opening up for Steve Martin. There was also Conway Twitty. At Pershing Auditorium downtown, we saw the Outlaws with UFO. It was Rush with Angel. England Dan and John Ford Coley. Matter of fact, John Ford Coley's coming back to the area in a concert. And I can't remember who that was with, but I think at the Astro coming up. But anyway, there was Marilyn McCoo and Billy Davis Jr. Harry Chapin. And the band Screams opens up for Van Halen, and they've released their second record, Van Halen 2. They play here in Lincoln at Pershing July 22nd. And off that second record in 79, oh, beautiful girl.

0: That's Ian Gom. Hold On is the name of that tune. Always dug that one. Always liked that. Here in the year 1979, a one-hit wonder for Ian Gom from his album Gom with the Wind. Steve Forbert also had a one-hit, maybe a two-hit, maybe Steven. I think Steve had one follow-up tune. Wasn't very big, but he did have one big hit. Record singer-songwriter Steve Forbert will kick off another set here in 79 with Stevie coming up here in just a second. Here in the year 1979, the year that Pope John Paul II makes a six-city visit to the United States, starting in Boston, and includes West Des Moines, Iowa. I was going to go, but I told my mom I have to work. So I went to work my job at KG Men's Store in Valley West Mall, just a few short miles away, and missed the opportunity to see a Pope in the town I was working in. Dang, kind of regret that. My mom was also kind of pissed at me. Since I was going to Dowling Catholic High School, and I should have been there. NASA's first I thought I had to do my job. NASA's first orbiting space station, Skylab, begins falling back to Earth as its orbit decays after more than 6 years. McDonald's introduces the Happy Meal here in the United States. And the makers of Riuniti wine say you might want to pour this over ice, kind of, you know, water it down a bit, a little bit gaggy.
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1: The Sony Walkman is a tiny stereo cassette player with truly incredible sound. 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Sony Walkman. 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

0: There you go, Talking Heads, Life During Wartime, from their album Fear of Music, 1979. I like the live version from Stop Making Sense. That's Life During Wartime, originally from 1979, and we're doing that up here this hour on the 10 at 10. We're in the movies. It was Kramer versus Kramer, The Amityville Horror, Rocky II, Star Trek, The Motion Picture, Alien, The Jerk, Moonraker, The Muppet Movie, Hardcore with George C. Scott. That was a tough one. It was a good movie, man. It was a tough one. The Warriors, Hair, The China Syndrome, Phantasm with Angus Grimm. Boy, are you watching Apocalypse Now? Boy.
1: You smell that? Bah! Napalm, son. Nothing else in the world smells like that. I love the smell of napalm in the morning. You know, one time we had a hail bomb? 12 hours when it was all over, I walked up. 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Smell! You know that gasoline smell? A whole hill. Smelled like victory.
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Classic rock. We are 92.9 The Eagle. In 1978, the Cars were named Best New Artist in the Reader's Poll conducted by Rolling Stone. The band's 78 debut, The Cars, sold 6 million copies, appearing on the Billboard album chart for 139 weeks. That's why this song from their 1978 debut released as a single here in the year 1979. And it's the last song on the record. It's their other lead singer and bass player, Ben Orr, on the lead vocals. And we're moving in stereo in 1979.

0: We got the knack in 1979, and there you go, My Sharona. Matter of fact, Get the Knack was one of the year's best-selling albums, holding the number one spot on the Billboard Magazine album chart for 5 consecutive weeks, selling 2 million copies. That lead single, My Sharona, number one, became the number one song of 1979. The follow-up single, Good Girls Don't, peaked out at number 11 in the U.S. and Canada. The second record had one single, Baby Talks Dirty, only briefly making the top 40 here in the U.S., stalling at number 38. But that was it for the Knack. It's My Sharona, wrapping up 1979. That'll do it. Coming up Monday on the 10 at 10, we head back to 1985.
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0: back of the workforce. Lincoln's Classic Rock, 92.9. 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Hey, it's Joe Scar. 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
0: Lincoln's forecast for today, calling for a high of 78 overnight. Tonight, 65, 82 on Saturday. And the warm-up continues on Sunday. Look at this. 95 on Sunday with a heat index of 100 to 108. Going to be hot, humid, and breezy on Sunday. 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

0: Rock in the Workforce, Lincoln's Classic Rock, 92.9 The Eagle. Joe Scar here with Boston and Def Leppard coming up in a couple of minutes. I want to say congratulations to our winner a week ago. Ann Burnt of Lincoln was our winner of the Summer Six-Pack. We gave away six pairs of tickets to one lucky winner, and Ann was that lucky winner, picking up tickets to Weird Al Yankovic, Journey, Night Ranger, Black Crowes, Foreigner, and Chris Stapleton. Way to go, and congratulations, Ann Burnt, our winner of the Summer Six-Pack. So thanks to everybody for participating once again this year, and a big congratulations to Ann Burnt. Coming up, hang on for that Boston. I'm American
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92.9, the Eagle Lincoln's classic rock. Joe Scarr, Rock of the Workforce with the Rolling Stones from Some Girls That's Miss You. Here's Foo Fighters, My Hero on 92.9, the Eagle.

0: rock of the workforce. Lincoln's Classic Rock, 92.9 The Eagle on this Friday. Thanks for tuning in. It's Joe here. Heard the Rolling Stones from Some Girls earlier in that set of rock and roll. And the Stones just dropped a new song, one with Steve Winwood. It's called Jealous Lover. It's out now, and the video is out now as well. Go to the Joe's blog page at ktgl.com and check it out. It's from the forthcoming album Foreign Tongues, which will be coming out on July 10th. Mick Jagger says that producer of the album, that's Andrew Watt, well, he wanted Mick Jagger to play the keyboards on Jealous Lover, but Mick said he wanted to focus on the vocal. He said, I wanted to be able to perform the song in the studio, really perform it, and I can't do that sitting at the piano. So Mick Jagger said, who do we know that's a good soul piano player? He said, I just thought of Steve Winwood right away, and they invited Steve in to play. And he appears on several songs on the album Foreign Tongues. Again, it comes out July 10th, and the new single called Jealous Lover is on the Joe's blog page. Check it out at ktgl.com.
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0: Well, it should be about 78 this afternoon, dropping down to 65 tonight and warming up to 82 on Saturday. Sunday is going to be a scorcher. Hot, humid, breezy, 95 degrees with a heat index of 100 to 108. on Sunday. 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There's your forecast, and here's Led Zeppelin from Led Zeppelin 4 on 92.9. 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

0: 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The Eagle, you want to see Diamond Dave in concert? He's coming to the Astro Amphitheater on August 5th, and we've got that concert listing on our concert page at ktgl.com, and also a chance for you to sign up to maybe win some tickets. 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

0: Lincoln's Classic Rock, 92.9 The Eagle. Thanks for tuning in here on this Friday. I'm Joe Scar. Thanks for joining me. I've got music still to come from Heart. Got Journey coming up. We'll get you ready for that big show, Journey, coming to the Pinnacle Bank Arena with the rescheduled Final Frontier stop. That's happening on July 6th. Journey at the Pinnacle Bank Arena. And Queen coming up in just a couple of minutes. Brace yourself for a very hot Sunday. I've got the details on the weekend weather coming up.
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0: Pretty tolerable and pretty nice today. 78 for a high tonight, down to 65. Tomorrow, 82 degrees. But Sunday, holy smokes, it's going to feel like standing in front of a blow dryer. 95 with hot, humid, and breezy conditions on Sunday. A heat index, 100 to 108 on Sunday. 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

Don't Call Me Daughter. Pearl Jam, 92.9 The Eagle. Are you ready for that Journey concert warm-up? Here's one from Journey's Departure album as they get ready to play the Pinnacle Bank Arena coming up on July 6th. 92.9 The Eagle.

0: Wilson had a birthday last week, just a week ago, turning 76 last week. Crazy on You from the debut album Dreamboat Annie. It's Hearts on Lincoln's Classic Rock, 92.9, the Eagle Joe Scar hanging with you and hoping you're enjoying the rock and roll. Lots more coming up. Blue Oyster Cult, Creedence Clearwater Revival, and The Boss, Bruce Springsteen, coming up on the way. I want to say congratulations to a winner from last week. Corey Scott from Raymond, Nebraska, picked up the Where's My Mule VIP experience with Government Mule when they open up August 16th for Joe Bonamassa at the Pinewood Bowl. Thanks to everybody for participating in that Father's Day VIP contest. Corey Scott of Raymond, our big winner.
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0: 92.9, The Eagle, rocking the workforce. Joe Scar here, rocking with Tom Petty. And I had the Black Crowes in there. I mentioned they're coming to the Pinewood Bowl in August. 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We're still giving away more tickets to the Black Crowes. August 4th, Pinewood Bowl. 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
0: We're going to drop down to about 65 overnight tonight. Tomorrow on Saturday, look for 82 to be the high and look for Sunday to be a scorcher. A hot, humid, windy day on Sunday with a high of 95. Heat indexes anywhere from 100 to 108. There's your forecast, and here's Leonard Skinner.

0: 92.9, the Eagle, Lincoln's Classic Rock. Joe Scar here, about ready to make way for Jill St. James to come in and take you through the rest of the afternoon. Tonight, if you're looking for something to do, take the family out to the ballpark, Haymarket Park. It's the Chicago Dogs in town to take on our Salt Dogs, and 7:05 is game time. And it's 92.9, the Eagle Night at the ballpark tonight. We've been giving away tickets this week. We've had you get registered by clicking that Salt Dogs logo on our website at ktgl.com. We'll have plenty more chances for you and tickets to the Salt Dogs. But if you're looking for a little action tonight, 7:05 at Haymarket Park. Kansas and Aerosmith are coming up next. I'm American
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Lincoln's Classic Rock, 92.9, The Eagle. Hi, I'm Jill St. James, taking over from Joe Scar. Going to be hanging out with you for the rest of this Friday afternoon and getting you into the weekend with Whitesnake next, right after Black Sabbath on The Eagle.

0: 92.9 The Eagle is Lincoln's classic rock. Hey, Jill St. James back with you. After taking a couple of days off, not for vacation, definitely not that, got the nasty cold that is going around. And for those of you that had it, you know that it is not pretty. So back at work with all my little antibacterial wipes, and nobody wants to hang out with me, and I can't say that I blame them. Don't forget the Mega Millions jackpot is coming up tonight. Another drawing. Didn't have a winner for Tuesday night's drawing, and so it's expected to be at least $500 million. Sitting at around $489 million. If you took the cash out, that'd be about $220 million. So get your ticket. Start dreaming about what you would do with all that money. And stick around. I've got Foreigner coming up next on The Eagle.
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Eagle Weekend weather forecast. Going to finally feel like summer is here because it's going to get hot. Later on tonight, getting down to 63. Tomorrow's going to be a partly sunny, breezy, and humid day. 82 for the high. And then Sunday, much different. Partly sunny, windy, and up to 96. Going to feel like 102. So if you have to be outside, drink plenty of water and try to stay cool. Let's get you back to the classic rock. Foreigner on the Eagle.

92.9, The Eagle is Lincoln's classic rock. I'm Jill St. James. Got an idea for what you could do this evening with the family. Details coming up. Van Halen next after Soundgarden.

0: David Lee Roth going to be at the Astro August the 5th. 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Hi, Jill Zane James hanging out with you. Hopefully you can head over to Haymarket Park. It happens to be Eagle Night with the Salt Dogs. Also happens to be Friday night, and that means Friday night fireworks, as well as free t-shirt Friday, too, if you happen to get out there early enough. Salt Dogs taking on the Chicago Dogs, and that game, first pitch, going to get underway around 7:05 tonight. We'd love it if you could come out and enjoy Eagle Night out at the ballpark. If you can't, there's a doubleheader tomorrow, and that starts around 3:05, and then another game on Sunday, and that's going to be at 1:05. They'll be home through the 1st of July, and then they'll be traveling, so got plenty of opportunities for you to go cheer on the Salt Dogs. You can always sign up for free Salt Dogs tickets all season long if you get online to ktgl.com.
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Stones have a new album coming out. They just released their second single, this one featuring Steve Winwood. It's called Jealous Lover. But if you want to listen to the first single, you can get online to our blog and listen to it and see the video, ktgl.com. Hey, I'm Jill St. James. Coming up, details about a cat with some very special abilities. Also got Aerosmith next after Candlebox on the Eagle.

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0: 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Hey, I'm Jill. Got a crazy story about a cat. His name is Billy. He's a psychic cat. He's 1 year old. He's a British short hair from Northern Ireland. And I guess he's become an unlikely World Cup star. He is correctly predicted the winner of all 19 non-draw matches so far. He taps one of two country flags with his paw. Now, his owners stumbled into the idea. They were playing with some leftover flags. Didn't expect their pet to become an online sensation, of course. And Billy is, you know, completely unfazed by his newfound fame. He's been rewarded a lot, though, with plenty of extra treats. Fans have been cheering him on, even though some disappointed supporters have not loved all of his picks. Stick around. Heart's next on the Eagle.
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8: Eagle weather forecast. Even though we are officially into summer, it really hasn't been that hot, but it is coming. Later on tonight, dropping down to 63. Tomorrow's going to be a pretty humid day. Partly sunny, breezy, and 82. But Sunday, things really change. Partly sunny, windy, and hot. Getting up to 96, and it looks like it's going to stay in the 90s for a few days. Now let's get you back to the classic rock with a heart on the Eagle.

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1: 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Next up, Weird Al Yankovic this Sunday. 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

0: Tesla is going to be one of the special guests on the Motley Crue tour, along with Extreme, and the return of the Carnival of Sins tour gets started next month, middle of the month, and continues through late September. They will be in Kansas City on September the 8th, in case you want to go down and see them. And that's going to wrap up our 9 at 5 nonstop hour of classic rock. It is commercial free for your drive home. We do this twice each weekday. That means you can catch it again on Monday morning. Scott will start things off with Basement Tapes just after 8:50. Hey, I'm Jill, and we've got another long set of classic rock just around the corner. We'll start things off with Bon Jovi in a few moments. 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I'm American
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We're going to be working for you this weekend. I'll tell you where. Coming up, also AC/DC after Man for Man's Earth Band.

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0: ACDC and 92.9, the Eagle, Lincoln's Classic Rock. Hey, Jill Zane James with you. Going to be a busy weekend for the Eagle, starting tonight, of course. Eagle night out at Haymarket Park with the Salt Dogs, taking on the Chicago Dogs. 7:05, first pitch. Fireworks Friday, of course, if you want to head over there. Joe is out at Elway Power Sports tomorrow from noon until 2. That's up on North 27th, just south of I-80. Lots of really cool stuff over there, plus free food. Joe would love to see you. He's also giving away a pair of Night Ranger tickets, so you can stop on by and get signed up for those. And then Scott is going to be up very early on Sunday morning for Trail Trek. 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If you want to find out more on how to get involved, there is an interview that Scott did earlier with the folks at the Great Plains Trails Network, and you can find out more on our blog today. 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
4: Eagle weekend weather forecast. Summer coming back in a big way. Tonight, it's going to be pretty humid, dropping down to 63. Tomorrow, another humid day. Partly sunny, breezy, and up to 82. And then on Sunday, partly sunny, windy, and hot. All the way up to 96. We're going to stay in the 90s into the early part of next week. Let's get you back to the classic rock, BTO, on the Eagle.

92.9, The Eagle is Lincoln's classic rock. I'm Jill St. James with you on the drive home. Stick around. I got a block of Zeppelin coming up. Also, Green Day after Aerosmith.

0: Green Day actually has a new movie coming out in August. It's called Nimrods, a Green Day comedy. I guess it's a road trip film following some teenagers who win an opportunity to open up for Green Day on New Year's Eve based on their demo tape. So, of course, it's a coming-of-age film. Green Day says they've always wanted to have their own movie, citing the Ramones, Rock and Roll High School, and, of course, Beatles' Hard Day Night. That's out on August 14th. Hey, I'm Jill St. James. Don't forget, 10 at 10 tonight, 10 p.m. Scott is going to take you back to the year that gave us ESPN and also the Sony Walkman, headed back to 1979. Up next, a block of Zeppelin, two or three Zeppelin songs back-to-back. Our first one was actually recorded in 1929 by Kansas Joe McCoy and Memphis Minnie. That's next on The Eagle.
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2: 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Stairway to Seven is a block of Led Zeppelin. Our first track tonight, based on a real disaster, the Great Mississippi Flood of 1927. Now, this song was actually written by Memphis Minnie and also recorded along with Kansas Joe McCoy in 1929. That famous drum sound was created in a stairwell when the levee breaks on the Eagles. Stairway to Seven.

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